0: supplies at Mason's apartment at 93 Saxon Avenue, up Niagara Street. 3 p.m. for the exchange of mail 6, with 6005, Mason's apartment at 93 Saxon Avenue, up Niagara Street, 2019.
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Smoke fire, QSC, 23 East Bravo response for a residential automatic fire alarm, smoke detector activation, 45 Coldwell Drive with the cause of far west lane, 2028. Coldwell Drive with the cause of far west lane, 2028.

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0: 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You said 525, is that correct?
1: 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Steam from a shower.
0: 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Signal 525, 30 of engine 14, steam from a shower, 2032.

Islip. Give an overdose, 23 Charlie 1, 1225 Hyman Avenue for Howell. Proceeding to West Islip. There's a 2-year-old male overdose, 23 Charlie 1, 1225 Hyman Avenue for Howell, 0 to 2035.

to Gardner County Park on West Montauk Highway. Repeating for Bayshore. Residential, correction, commercial fire alarm at the Gardner County Park,

31, it says 1256 West Montauk Highway, but that's not the address. It's 700 Montauk Highway for Gardner Park. You're responding at 2044.

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1: All right, Chief, it is still under my talk highway. That 1256 is the account number that comes over on the catch.
0: Careful.

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0: 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Got it. 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
1: Sheldon, single 4, signal 9, 4, 4, 4, 4, 4, 4, 4, 4, 4, 4, 4, 4, 4, 4, 4, 4, 4, 4, 4, 4, 4, 4, 4, 4, 4, 4, 4, 4, 4, 4, 4, 4, 4, 4, 4, 4, 4, 4, 4, 4, 4, 4, 4, 4, 4, 4, 4, 4, 4, 4, 4, 4, 4, 4, 4, 4, 4, 4, 4, 4, 4, 4, 4, 4, 4, 4, 4, 4, 4, 4, 4, 4, 4, 4, 4, 4, 4, 4, 4, 4, 4, 4, 4, 4, 4, 4, 4, 4, 4, 4, 4, 4, 4, 4, 4, 4, 4, 4, 4, 4, 4, 4, 4, 4, 4, 4, 4, 4, 4, 4, 4, 4, 4, 4, 4, 4, 4, 4, 4, 4, 4,

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0: 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Keys remain on scene for the fire marshal.
1: 525, keys remaining on scene for the marshal, 2126.
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0: You just came over with a 5-minute ETA.
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1: 514, please. Sorry, 14 anymore. Whatever fly car they have up at station. I'm
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Roger, on there with a 23 chief's investigation for an automatic alarm. Baltimore Southwest, 533 and 33 to handle 2157.

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0: 31, US 32, please. 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

Metro Fire Department, Sentinel 23 for an MVA, 3rd Avenue and Roosevelt Street. 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

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I monitored Bayshore Brightwater. They're reporting no patients. This is called directly in by a member.

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1: 5.30 Abel. 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
1: Yeah, bye.
0: 525.
1: Affirmative, 525 to Bay Shore, buddy, orders of 71 at 2309.

Saryville Fire Department, signal 16 to the duty crew. 29-year-old male with chest pain at the gas station. 5912 Nesconset Highway between Jane Boulevard and Terryville Road. 2338.

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1: We tried the fallback phone number to call Frey with no answer. We're on the phone with Frey now. Going to be a food allergy.

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14-year-old male allergic reaction. 38 Timber Crest Lane, this car is at Patty Lane. 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

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California Avenue and Tinkerbell Boulevard. 116.

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30. You'll have a rep in 45 minutes.

Police supplied upon EMS alarm, 33 Locust Avenue, Proskenby Main Street, for 66-year-old male injuries from a fall. 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Full crew needed for the ambulance, for a conference on 34 dispatch, 0720 KSA 49.

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I'm going to have exchange activated as well.

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1: 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Signal 13, interior odor of gas, 127 Hawthorne Avenue, up half mile road. Company 2 area, 0729, dispatch 44. Signal 13, interior odor of gas, 127 Hawthorne Avenue, up half mile road. Company 2 area, 0729, dispatch 44.
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0: Copy, Chief. 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

16 Fezzy to crew, 97 Ultima Falls, Q704, Aston Woodway across the Woodcrest Drive, 844.

with that departing on the 670, now bleeding, Newark Delta 3, at 255, Lua Lane, off Montauk Highway. The Westside Fire Department, a 67-year-old male bleeding, 31 Delta 3, at 255, Kalalua Lane, Montauk Highway, 0949, 5.

Michael Fire Department, Channel 16. We held email from the 21 Delta during 255 through the lane on the Montauk Highway. Here on I-50, dispatching 30, bring

Delta 3. This is 5208 off of Montauk Highway.

Across the Quantum Palm Residential, automatic fire alarm, 28 Merritt Street off South Briarwood Avenue and Scott Avenue. East West Side System Residential, automatic fire alarm, 28 Merritt Street off South Briarwood Avenue and Scott Avenue. 10-05, Mark Mountain.

7 West High School Fire Department, 82nd on, it's an all 13 automatic on. 28 Mary Street off, South Briarhead. 0 6 Grand Street.

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0: 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Number 94, Coldwing, off the Cold Road. 1021.
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Charlie 2, 6 Pontchart Avenue, Guam East, Maine. 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

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We have 10 on the road, and we're going to notify Terry's opening your order.

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Here's the Bayshore Fire Department automatic residential firearm at Baytown Village, 33 North Clinton Avenue, on South Union Street, Cooper Lane. 1025, fire department.

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1: 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We're going to be investigating an alarm monitor 6, Houston Flow, White Mass 301 Roger.
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0: 1649, you're responding 1039. All units be advised, it's reported to be on the express portion.
1: Dispatcher,
0: 18 with 15 and 49, 1039. You're just running an update, get on at Nicholsville.

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0: Affirmative, you'd like me to try to call back?
1: Yeah, try to call back. I'm going to put some units, we're going to go around to the eastbound side.
2: 3218. 3218, we've been following you. The only thing we saw was on the eastbound lane of 26.

happen on the express portion going westbound. It is in the right lane between exit 51 and 50. Said that the car front end was a little smashed in, they stopped and they pulled over to the target.

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1: Yes, I'm fired. 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

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Also email CBA20Charlie12, 534 South Dyer Avenue, up at Morley South, 1145 South.

0: 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There's one way to south. 41 dispatch at 36.
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1: Fire Department 1630, Earl of Female Falls, 72 Village Green Drive, across Old Town Road, 1150.

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Polar advised, change the batteries on the smoke detector. All details can be 45252A from this alarm.

more slice of mail back to 330 Bravo 114 Dufferin Avenue. Okay, you lane 384 with slice of mail to back to 330 Bravo 114 Dufferin Avenue. Okay, you lane at 1317 Fox Mount.

0: 3715 from fire department, 8016 LB, female traumatic injury. On the 14 Dufferin Avenue off of HQA, we'll do all those. 1317, dispatcher 33.
1: Yonto.
0: Second from Elwood Mail. It says here in the notes that self

Charlie Hotel, 69-year-old female, apartment.

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0: 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They were trying to cancel. 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
0: All right, you two will be too late. It was set off by workers in the building, not using the ventilation system.
1: 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So notice the report, and you're 5 and 2-8 at 1400.

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1: Alpha 733 Locust Avenue between Chestnut and Main Street, 384. I have normal tail 616 Alpha 733 Locust Avenue between Chestnut and Main Street at 1404 Fox Mountain.

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A 75-year-old male, 626 Alpha 7, number 33, Locust Avenue, Cross and Main Street. A full crew is needed responding. Member 34, dispatch at 1404, KUCA, Fire Department.

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Number 33, Locust Avenue, runs between Main Street and Chestnut Street. Repeating for ISO reactivation for a 75-year-old male, 626 Alpha 7. 33, Locust Avenue, runs between Main Street and Chestnut Street. Book 3D to responding members, 34 dispatch, 1406, 88.4.

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Number 33, Locust Avenue, runs between Main Street and Chestnut Street. Full crew needed, responding members, 34 dispatch, 1408. KCFM.

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Seems for exchange ambulance and I-4 75 Roll Mound 6.

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1: 84 is on scene.
2: 13, 13.

0: driver needed. 75 roll mound 6, moving south of 733 local taxi on 733. 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
1: A driver is needed for company 1, pull up company 2 and 3. 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Driver is needed for company 1, pull up for company 2. 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

At number 9, Jordan Court, Cecil 015, repeating for the Dix Hills Fire Department. A third, 6 Airline Drive and Company 1 Aerial, all rescue, 1444, dispatcher 76.

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0: You guys are good. It was a chief investigation at 30 degrees handling.
1: 10-4. Take a few minutes to wrap this up. Roger 2825, you're on 4, Roger 2815, you're on scene 1436.

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We're going to go with 525. On 2 weeks with Mr. Warren, we'll do the next one.

0: fare il destino fare.
1: 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I'm working on getting a hold of the rest of it now.

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That was fucking still illegal for... Thank you.

280, the Dixiel fired off on 84th, signal 16. At number 20 Yorktown Road, that's Deer Park Abbey, and we're repeating for the Dixiel fire off on 84th, signal 16. At number 20 Yorktown Road, that's Deer Park Avenue, Seaman Road and Company 3 Aerial Rescue, 15.

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Fire Department, 16th Infantry Crew, male unknown problem, Maple Avenue, crossing Route 25A, time 15:29.

0: rotation out because it seems the house is up. Yeah, very much so. I'll go over here to the stuff.
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Building 743 Newbrook Lane off of Pine Brook Place. Repeating for the Bayshore Fire Department. Report a residential structure fire. Building number 743 Newbrook Lane off of Pine Brook Place.

0: 310 Bayshore reported residential structure fire. Number 43 Newbrook Lane, that's off of Pine Brook Place and a dead end. Repeating, Ace, reported residential structure fire. Number 43 Newbrook Lane, that's off of Pine Brook Place. 1604, dispatcher 11. First Chief at 1604, recall from county. The caller believes it might be somebody grilling in the backyard.
1: Temple.
2: West Side Fire Department, automatically affiliate to the Mayfield Fire Department. Ladder truck to respond for a reported residential structure fire. Building number 743, Newbrook Lane, repeating for the West Side Fire Department, automatic utility to Bayshore. One ladder truck to respond to the scene for a reported residential structure fire. Building number 743, Newbrook Lane, on the Pine Brook Place. All members to respond to respective scene, time is 1605, fire comment.

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0: 32 out with 30, 1607. 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
1: Give me the unit number again, please.
0: All I have is building number 7, no apartment number. No recall count.
1: Yeah, I got about 20 apartments here.
0: All right, stand by.

0: 3, 17, 32, 16, 0.
1: Yeah, sir.
0: Go ahead, Chief.
1: The apartment in question is going to be 43. Make contact with the caller. We're just going to walk around back and investigate.
0: Roger, Chief.

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Christy.

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0, the Dixel firebombing signal 9, on signal 16 miles in progress. Responding members to call in, repeating for the Dixel firebombing signal 9, on signal 16, violence in progress. Responding members to call in at 13, dispatch.

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Thank you. 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

0: 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The rescue truck will be on the road momentarily. 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Want to come out?
1: All right, that's good enough.

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1: I switched you up for that 119 Peterson Street. 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

0: They're to your own readable.
1: Do you have any cold?
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1: All right, 030, you can hold those other. 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It's going to take a right.
0: Affirmative, chief. Thank you. 285 into enable, 509 quarter, 1709.

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I hit the reset. I'm showing a trouble phone up here. You showing trouble also?

Southside for fire department, 37-year-old female, allergic reaction to Alpha 1, 400 West 1st Street off of Oak Avenue. Taking to Westside, 37-year-old female, allergic reaction to Alpha 1, 400 West 1st Street off of Oak Avenue. Time is 1739, fire come out.

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1: Zero, 82, direct me into the system.
2: Nothing visible north and southbound Nichols Road between the firehouse and Hastings. We're 21 at the Chabad right now in the parking lot.
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0: Roger, 21 in the area.

0: saw the hydrant that we were near. I didn't find anything. Do we have a recontact number?
1: Hang out. He did say he was going to wait across the street from one of the hydrants, so maybe...
0: Hopefully he calls back.
1: Alright, roger that. If he does, I'll give you.
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0: Yep, this is Bud. You can have the BLX transport, meaning West 5 for 525.
1: Hey,

Westside was fired from a 79-year-old male injured to a fall 17 Alpha 219 Malton Avenue, Delia Street. Proceeding to the Westside was fired from a 79-year-old male injured to a fall 17 Alpha 219 Malton Avenue, off of Delia Street. Time is 18:08, fire.

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0: It sounded like you needed manpower for the lifting. Substantial was the word used. Heading straight to the scene.
1: Yeah, I'll be straight there.
0: All right, jump on. 1832.
2: Here, I think we've got to be careful around
0: here. Roger that, 67, 1832.

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Alright, I have 85, yourself, 44-67, and I have firefighter's phone heading for the scene. I do not have any other response to this time. Would you like a break, or do you think that'll be enough for now? Multiple stepping on each other. 51 repeat. And ADI, I have you on stage. 34.

0: Brick.
1: Yeah, I'm very attacked there. 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
0: So you're going to come into E4, and there's a gentleman coming out right now to meet you.

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1: Hello, David Cena. We're investigating a small smoke on the second floor.
0: Hi, Chief. Investigating an odor of smoke on the second floor, unknown location at 1842.

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1: Maintenance will be working on the building. 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
1: All right, 20. 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

Defense License Center 19 to Fly Special Analysis on Thursday, July 23rd at 6 p.m. will be a department drill at Station 2. All members of the department, please attend. Meeting for the Central Ice Fire Department, Signal 19, following special announcement. On Thursday, July 23rd, at 6 p.m. at Station 2, there will be a department drill. All members of the department are urged to attend. Dispatch is starting at 3730 at 1855 Katie 209 Upper Street.

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0: Cat. Encampment, Eastbound Express, 5558, we got nothing. We're going to go back around to the other way.
1: Yeah, just heads up, it's HOV lane, I think, around 5556. It's not on the exit ramp.

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down there with a residential automatic fire alarm at the Wally residence, East Oakwood Avenue, between Blue Point Road and Mendon Avenue. 1917 is back.

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Robert Moses, just north of Ocean Parkway, 1944, 9.

8927 West Side, from signal 1623, motor vehicle accident. Northbound on the left, car 1645.

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0: 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Room 230 to Sunrise Assist, number 1, Bravo Fox, about 25 there. 1958.
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